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pop a Xanax before class to keep my thoughts from hurting. Write a suicide note when I get home wishing you all goodbye. If I am a ghost now, then why still can't I fly? 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